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Yo, I got the Nylators and Jelly Ranchers too. It ain't a question, but I got the answers too. These shoes is Cavalli and the pants is too. When I see them, I'ma strip like the dancers do. I'ma show them.

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1: Ask for money and get advice. Ask for advice, get money twice. I'm from the dirty, but that Chico nice. Y'all call it a moment, I call it life.

Never thought that you was like this. I took the tag off a major prices. I just spent a half a meal on a chandelier. Now you tryin' cut me off like a light switch. Tryin' stayin' Ali. Saying that you need some time to breathe. Thinking that I'm sleeping on the floor.